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3: 3 o'clock in the afternoon is the hour of great mercy. At this time, our Lord and Savior, Jesus Christ, died on the cross to redeem the world. Let us pray. You died, Jesus, but the source of life flowed out for souls and the ocean of mercy opened up for the whole world. O fountain of life, immeasurable divine mercy, cover the whole world and empty yourself out upon us. O blood and water which flowed out from the heart of Jesus as a fountain of mercy for us, I trust in you. Holy God, Holy Mighty One, Holy Immortal One, have mercy on us and the whole world. Holy God, Holy Mighty One, Holy Immortal One, have mercy on us and the whole world. Holy God, Holy Mighty One, Holy Immortal One, have mercy on us and the whole world. Jesus, King of Mercy, we trust in you. We have just, as one nation, started a beautiful practice of praying the 3 o'clock prayer, and we hope you'll make it a daily habit for the forgiveness of sins and our salvation.
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1: and she conceived by the Holy Spirit.
0: Hail Mary, full of grace, the Lord is with thee. Blessed art thou among women, and blessed is the fruit of thy womb, Jesus.
2: Holy Mary, Mother of God, pray for us sinners, now and at the hour of death. Amen.
0: Behold the handmaid of the Lord.
1: Be it done to me according to your word.
0: Hail Mary, full of grace, the Lord is with thee. Blessed art thou among women, and blessed is the fruit of thy womb, Jesus.
2: Holy Mary, Mother of God, pray for us sinners, now and at the hour of death. Amen.
0: And the Word was made flesh,
1: and dwelt amongst us.
0: Hail Mary, full of grace, the Lord is with thee. Blessed art thou among women, and blessed is the fruit of thy womb, Jesus.
2: Holy Mary, Mother of God, pray for us sinners, now and at the hour of death.
0: Pray for us, O Holy Mother of God,
1: that we may be made worthy of the promises of Christ. Pour forth, we beseech you, O Lord, your grace into our hearts, that we, to whom the incarnation of Christ, your Son, was made known by the message of an angel, may by his passion and cross be brought to the glory of his resurrection through the same Christ our Lord.

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1: Mahalagang paalala, ang MX3 Capsule ay hindi gamot at hindi dapat gamitin panggamot sa anumang uri ng sakit. 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

0: And that is music coming from Giveon and Heartbreak Anniversary. It is now 30 minutes after 8 o'clock. Good evening, folks. My name's Dennis.
1: And of course, this is Jay, and this is Evenings with Dennis and Jay.
0: And I don't know, Jay, what I know is we celebrate the good days, but do we actually celebrate the heartbreak anniversaries?
1: I'm not really sure if celebrate will be the right word for that. Maybe like commemorate, but not celebrate, you know?
0: But then again, on one hand, you can celebrate a heartbreak anniversary. You know why?
1: Why?
0: You realize that you should not be in that relationship in the first place. So it is indeed a celebration na wala nang magulo sa buhay ko. So it's something you can
1: that's true. You can
0: celebrate. So ladies and gentlemen, let me present si Jay, who just came back from, was that Computex?
1: Yeah, Computex.
0: Ayan, fresh na fresh from Computex. So anong balita? Oh, by the way. Diba, I told you that I saw your pictures. You had a picture with Nas Compares. I don't know his first name. But I also saw a picture that of course you posted on Facebook, and you were with Andy. Okay. Andy is the greatest technician that's
1: greatest
0: ever lived.
1: Technician that ever lived.
0: Yeah, but you know what? When I watch Andy's video, he reminds me of a very good announcer or DJ or whatever you would call it. Sobrang ganda talaga ng boses niya, grabe as in.
1: That's true. And you know what? He is a really, really nice guy. I mean, I think your release is not going to be enough to describe how nice he is. He's a really nice guy.
0: Yeah, but okay. So, wala lang, every time I get to watch his videos, I said, you know what? This guy should be on radio. I don't know if he if he tunes his audio. Kasi I always believed, you know, this is also for content creators out there. You can have, you know, let's put it this way. You can have a not so nice video quality, but if the audio is so good, people will stay. Pero
1: yeah, that's true.
0: Kung pangit ang audio ng video mo, kahit gaano kaganda ang visuals, people will leave. So
1: yeah, that's true.
0: Yeah, going back to Andy, it's like he should be working on radio. I don't know if he tweaks his audio for his videos, but it's always superb. Ang ganda talaga ng boses as in. So
1: Yeah.
0: So anyway, so what are the things that you have discovered in Computex? What are the newest innovations that we can get excited about?
1: Well, obviously, you know, there are a lot of AI implementation. I think you guys had that coming. And the biggest news would be NVIDIA Spark.
0: What is NVIDIA Spark all about?
1: So if you guys are familiar with Apple Silicon right now, it's like Mac M1, M2, M3s. So basically, Apple have their own processor and graphics processing unit, right?
0: Yeah, all in one, in just a single chip.
1: All in one. Yeah, so basically that is NVIDIA Spark. So it's an ARM-based processor that will be powering consumer laptops soon. So that is very exciting because, of course, we know how capable NVIDIA hardware is when it comes to gaming and media work and you know, local language models. Now, we want to see how it performs in a computer setup, right?
0: So that is
1: literally everything is being handled by the NVIDIA processor. So it's not just a GPU, it's kind of like a mix of both, a CPU and a GPU.
0: It's an all-in-one thing. Yeah. So yun. So anyway, that is something to look forward to. I don't know how NVIDIA would, you know, make things work because it's Windows. So anyway, what kind of tatawa, Jay?
1: Now I can hear something.
0: Ah, yeah, it's my phone. It's my food coming in. So, sinabi ko na sa kanya na he needs to leave the food with the guards because I cannot go out. So, anyway, I'll do something with my food, and then we are going to take a break for the moment, and we'll talk about Nvidia and the products that you have seen and experienced. That will be in a while, but for the moment, we have to take a break, and we'll be right back for more. Good evening again, folks. My name's Dennis.
1: And of course, this is Jay, and this is Evening, so Dennis and Jay.
0: It is now 8:35 on Radyo Natin Nationwide.
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0: Good evening. 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

0: The one and only Christopher Cross with Sailing. Where are we sailing tonight? 29 minutes after 9. Good evening again, folks. My name's Dennis. And of course, this is Jay.
1: And of course, this is Jay, and this is evening, so Dennis and Jay.
0: All right, so we were talking about earlier of Computex. Maraming Pinoy din na pumunta, no, Jay?
1: Why'd you make your voice sound like that? Do I sound like that?
0: No. When I said, and good evening, folks, my name's Dennis, I was expecting you to come in. Or maybe there was a little bit of a delay.
1: Yeah.
0: So I filled in the... Sorry. I tried to fill in the gap, and I don't know. No, you don't sound like that. Okay, you don't sound like that. I don't know where that came from. But so anyway, my question is, because we were talking about Computex a little bit earlier. Yeah. Maraming Pinoy din, no? Well, not necessarily marami.
1: Right.
0: There were a few Filipinos who also went there, right?
1: Yeah. I have met a lot of Filipino tech content creators there as well, especially during the Gigabyte dinner,
0: mm-hmm.
1: where Gigabyte hosted a dinner at Simending, and it's a very special hot pot place,
0: mm-hmm.
1: And it is intended for Filipino creators.
0: Aba special?
1: Yeah.
0: Well, so we would like to thank Gigabyte for the special dinner that they gave away for Filipinos. And okay, I have a question though, because we worked on this prior to you going to Computex, all right? So mm-hmm. To all our listeners,
1: yeah.
0: Jay has explained before na mahirap mag-upload ng videos when he is abroad because ang nangyayari, the target audience becomes kung saan siya nag-a-upload. So he needs to upload his videos sa Philippines, even though he is abroad.
1: Yeah.
0: So we were able to devise something in such a way that Jay can use his computer in the Philippines and he can be anywhere in any part of the world. So how was the experience? Operating your computer at ikaw ay malayo.
1: Mm-hmm. Well, first, syempre Kuya Dennis, the first session that I had when I first logged in, it was a little bit nerve-wracking because I was worried if it's going to work or not, right?
0: Yeah.
1: And when I finally got in, it was a relief for me. And, you know, it's usable. It is usable, but mm-hmm. it's not the experience that we are used to.
0: Siempre.
1: Because obviously there will be lags, there will be a little bit of a slowdown given the fact that the system that we are remoting isn't really like a powerful machine, you know?
0: Mm-hmm.
1: So there was a little bit of a lag, especially when I was trying to upload to multiple platforms, because right after uploading, I would like to like compile the links
0: mm-hmm.
1: in a list, right?
0: Mm-hmm.
1: So just, you know, I mean, compiling those links proves to be a little bit of a challenge. But, you know, I don't have any other choice because like one of my social media platforms is TikTok.
0: Mm-hmm.
1: And unfortunately, it's not available there in that country.
0: Mm-hmm.
1: So I really don't have a choice. And you know what? Shout out to Miss Chloe, by the way. I saw a comment from from DJ Chloe of Easy Rock.
0: Mm-hmm.
1: And I responded to her. I just told her that, you know what? I'm sorry for the late response because it's hard for me to like access this specific platform here in the country where I'm in right
0: mm-hmm.
1: now. And ayun, tapos Kuya Dennis, to cut the long story short, diba, I went to Synology, you know, your favorite brand.
0: Yes, our favorite brand.
1: So I told them, I told them about it, and they are really happy. And for some reason, it is the first time they are hearing this type of use case.
0: Really? I mean,
1: yeah, so
0: But
1: this specific use case siguro yun eh.
0: Did you ever mention that? Well, I know a lot of people would do that, but usually they would opt for other brands because other brands would have a, how do you say this? A better
1: hardware,
0: yes, as compared to Synology.
1: Yeah.
0: But what Synology has is stability. That's what I have experienced so far. Yes.
1: Yeah, it's funny that you mentioned that because I mean I'm not trying to throw shade at anybody or whatever. So hopefully you guys won't misinterpret what I'm gonna say. But I have different brands as well.
0: Mm-hmm.
1: I use different brands as well.
0: And more powerful ones.
1: There's this one device that is supposed to be more powerful than what we've used.
0: Yes.
1: And to fill you guys in, what we've used is my Synology DS925 Plus. So it should be a more powerful device than that spec-wise.
0: Mm-hmm.
1: So when I tried doing that, when I tried setting it up here in the Philippines while I was here, I tried setting it up. Unfortunately, it is really unusable. Really unusable. Just opening like a folder, it will take you, I think, close to 30 or 40 seconds.
0: Like forever.
1: So it's really it's really unusable. So I was surprised with the performance that my 925 Plus gave me. And I told them the story and I told them it was your idea because I was opting for another setup, right?
0: Yeah,
1: you're opting for another device.
0: Let's put it this way. You're opting for a more expensive way of doing things.
1: But I'm sure it's maybe the experience is going to be a little bit snappier because I'll be using like a full desktop rig, right, with that.
0: Mm-hmm.
1: So, but you know what? You've raised a really good point that I'm doing certain tasks that you think this type of setup would be enough. And honestly, at first, I was a little bit skeptical about it because, you know, hardware-wise, it is a little bit limiting. But you proved me wrong, and Synology was happy about it. And they were like, and shout-outs to Tiffany. I think Tiffany is in Japan right now, so shout-outs to you, Tiffany. Anyway, Tiffany was really surprised about it. That's the first time she heard a use case like that. So after that, when we were saying our goodbyes, she handed me something and I was like, hey Tiffany, you remember the guy that I told you, my radio partner, right? He's like a huge fan of Synology and I think he's like a bigger fan than I am. So would you mind if I lambing a little bit of what you are giving me for him? And he's like, yeah, sure, no problem. That's why I video called you.
0: Yes. And then
1: I think one evening, I guess.
0: Yeah, and it was looking like Albert Einstein. You mentioned right? Oh, by the way, you are not the only person who said that. Somebody else also mentioned the same thing. Which reminds me, Jay, let's put it this way. I love Synology, but I am also critical. Like if it's something that they should be doing in order for the betterment of the product and the brand, then I'll call them out for that. I mean, you know, we're just being fair. I mean, you know, let's give credit to where credit is due. They may not be the highest tier when it comes to hardware, but you just cannot question DSM. They have one of the greatest OSs.
1: Plus, Dennis, I think they are very appreciative when it comes to constructive criticism, especially if it's going to be helping their output or their products.
0: They are
1: really open to those comments. And that's one of the things that I really liked about working with Synology because, honestly speaking, from my whole Computex experience, all the brands that I went through, I sobrang bait. They are all very, very nice to me. But there's something with this certain group with Synology. Maybe because I'm working with them for like a few years now, and we've known each other for quite some time. But you know, when I went there, it doesn't feel like I'm working there to cover their booth. It felt like a high school reunion.
0: that's something good. So. That's actually great. I'm glad you enjoyed Computex, and we are looking forward to having you next year again.
1: Oh yeah, definitely looking forward to it. Oh, by the way, I met Linus there. If you guys
0: Linus of
1: if you
0: Linus
1: guys
0: Tech
1: know,
0: Tips.
1: like,
0: Linus
1: yeah,
0: Sebastian.
1: Linus Tech Tips. Yeah, Linus Sebastian, like one of the biggest tech tuber there is in this planet. So I
0: I
1: met
0: think
1: them there. I met him there and his wife. I met Yvonne as well. And it's funny because Linus is actually a fan of dried mangoes from our country. So yeah.
0: Really? That's it. You should have brought him mangoes.
1: I did.
0: You did?
1: Yeah, I did.
0: Wow, so he must be very thankful for that. So, yeah, you know,
1: Yes, yeah.
0: yeah, you make kwento. Let's continue this kwento series because there are so many kwento that you can do, but for the moment, Jay, kailangan na nating magpaalam.
1: Yes, that is right. But of course, thank you so much for being with us this evening. And hopefully, you guys enjoyed a little bit of a sneak peek, maybe, from my Computex experience and our daldala ni Kuya Dennis. You know how we go, right, guys? So kulang lagi talaga yung oras sa amin ni Kuya. But again, as always, if you have tech questions, you may hit me up on my socials. It's Perilio J on all social media platforms. Again, thank you so much for being with us this evening. My name is J, telling you to keep that smile, stay positive, rock on, and rock hard.
0: And this has been your friend Dennis saying thank you so much for being with us. We'll see you again next time. It is now 9:40. This is Radyo Natin Nationwide.
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0: We have come to the day's end. 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

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And across the sky flashed scenes from my life. And for each scene, I noticed two sets of footprints in the sand. One belonged to me, and the other to the Lord. And after the last scene of my life flashed before me, I looked back at the footprints in the sand. And I noticed that many times along the path of my life, especially at the very lowest and saddest times, there was only one set of footprints.

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Lord, you said once I decided to follow you, you'd walk with me all the way. But I noticed that during the saddest and lowest times of my life, there was only one set of footprints. And I don't understand why, when I needed you the most, you would leave me. And the Lord replied, my son, my precious child, I love you, and I would never leave you. During your times of suffering, when you could see only one set of footprints, it was then that I carried you.

Evening is fast approaching. Let us awaken to the dawn of a new day. With God, our constant guide, may He grant us wisdom in all our decisions, courage to rise our mistakes, devotion to our duties, and readiness to share with the good of our families and community and our country. May He spark in us a love for truth, a respect for one another, and an urgency to serve. May He preserve us from unselfish pride and help us to live in peace with one another as brothers. Amen.

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DYSFFM Rajanadin now resumes its regular broadcast.

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